0: dancing to like music, like it's always great to dance to traditional music, but when you're dancing to like contemporary music, you just feel like you have a power up. It's like your little Gatorade before your dance. It's just, it's great.
1: Yeah. What is your favorite DJ Shop song that you would want us to play?
2: I think Sisters would be the best.
0: Oh yeah,
2: kind of Sisters represents us, and we've always been dancing to that song.
0: Yeah, it's our song. Like, it's that good.
1: That is 17-year-old Kimberly, 15-year-old Charisma, and 7-year-old Micaiah Mason. The three make up the Mason Hoop Dancers, and you might just be able to catch them at the next DJ Shub Show. That's all our time on Radio Indigenous. This episode was produced by Kim Casher, Rhiannon Johnson, Elena Hudgens-Lyle, Caitlin King, and Amanda Gear. 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You can also find and follow us wherever you get your podcasts. I'm your favorite cousin, Rosanna Deerchild, coming at you from Winnipeg in Treaty 1 territory. Kinanaskamit Nawal. Agusan.

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Happy Sunday morning. This is Earl Horlick. For today, expect mostly cloudy skies with a high near 82. For tonight, there's a 50% chance for rain. Otherwise, the low's going to be around 58 degrees. And for Monday, the start of the work week, sunny and warmer with a high in the mid-80s.

0: Welcome to What's a Frequency, our long-form Siouxland public media show. I'm Brett Hayworth. Ahead of the November 2026 general election, there's been a lot of activity over the past few weeks on another type of election in the states of Nebraska, Iowa, and South Dakota. This frequency show is on the series of primary elections. The primary in Nebraska took place on May 12th, while in South Dakota and Iowa, that is taking place on June 2nd, and early voting has been underway in those states as well. The elections cover state races such as governor and legislative seats, plus federal offices, including the U.S. Senate. Here to discuss the notable races and explaining the process is a group of three Siouxland academics. We have Professors Julia Helweg of the University of South Dakota. Hi.
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